0: 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Hi, I'm Sarah Masters. Here's what your family and friends may be talking about. That little goldfish swimming in your aquarium might seem harmless, but releasing it into the wild can create a much bigger problem. Alberta officials are launching a public awareness campaign reminding people not to release aquarium fish, live bait, or other non-native species into lakes and waterways. Invasive fish can compete with local species, cause damage to aquatic plants, affect water quality, and even spread disease. Also, they multiply very quickly. One goldfish can produce thousands of offspring in just a few years. While this reminder does come from Alberta, the message applies everywhere. When a pet fish can no longer be cared for, make sure you find a safe way to rehome it instead of releasing it into nature. Fresh food is growing a little closer to home in parts of Saskatoon. The city has planted two food forests in neighborhoods where access to grocery stores can be limited, creating public spaces where people will eventually be able to pick fruits, vegetables, and herbs. The gardens include strawberries, raspberries, apples, rhubarb, asparagus, and Saskatoon berries, along with newer experiments like apricots and pears. City officials say these food forests won't solve food insecurity on their own, but they hope they'll make fresh produce more accessible and help people learn more about where their food comes from. With food bank use rising and grocery prices putting pressure on families, community leaders say projects like this can help remove some barriers. The forests are being protected while they grow, and they're expected to open to the public in 2028. If they're successful, Saskatoon says more could be planted in other neighborhoods.
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2: Partly cloudy, calm overnight, low 18. A yellow warning for heat on Wednesday. It's going to be calm, mostly sunny, high 32. It'll feel like 35. Wednesday nights, low 20. Mix the sun and clouds Thursday, high 34. I'm meteorologist Jeff Andrews on Positive, Uplifting, UCB Radio.
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1: Kickstart my heart and take my soul to the OR, cause I can't find a pulse, can't find the beat. 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

Are you a loud chewer? If so, it could be better for you than you know. It's Positive Uplifting UCB Radio. I'm Garrett in for Tracy. We'll talk about that next. Here's Phil Wickham.

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0: He can sing. That's Torrin Wells. Yeah, he can sing. I didn't say sing. I said sang. It's positive, uplifting UCB Radio. I'm Garrett in for Tracy. So I got to talk to my bride, Andrea, about this because I found out that if you chew loudly, that you lose more weight. Because loud chewers eat fewer snacks than quiet ones, and that means if you're a loud chewer, you're not eating as much, so you could lose weight. So if you chew loudly and your spouse has said, hey, knock it off, you're annoying me, well, tell her, honey, I'm just working on losing weight.
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I'm Garrett, in for Tracy. You walking through something kind of hard? Know this, it's going to be all right. Oh, and then turn this new song from Matt Maher up a little bit. Trust me, you'll love the words.

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1: Clyde, I don't care how many stomachs you have, there's no dessert until you finish your Brussels sprouts. Oh, Mom, really? 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To this day, I'm not entirely sure how God answered those prayers. 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Would you perform a miracle and help it nourish my body?

0: 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My name's Garrett, in for Tracy. Had a blast hanging out with you. Let's do it again tomorrow, shall
1: positive,
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0: Hey, my prayer is this, that God would bless you and your
1: Here's
0: family
1: Here's what your family and friends may be
0: tonight.
1: Talking about. After a challenging year of weather, Fort McMurray's working to repair roads that have taken a major beating. Extreme heat, heavy storms, and a winter snowstorm that shut down parts of Highway 63 have all contributed to concerns about road conditions. The regional municipality of Wood Buffalo is now moving ahead with a $10 million paving program to replace worn-out asphalt and help prevent more serious damage. Work will happen across several neighborhoods with updates shared ahead of time so you can plan around construction. Some major routes won't be included because of other projects and the complexity of the roads. The municipality says regular pothole repairs and smaller paving projects will continue as well. The goal is to finish the work before fall, helping the roads better handle another winter season. Coming up this week is the Commonwealth Games, and Canada's athletes will have two inspiring leaders at the opening ceremony in Glasgow. Wheelchair basketball star Katie Dandeneau of British Columbia will carry the Canadian flag after winning Commonwealth gold in 2022, while Ontario lawn bowler Ryan Bester will carry the ceremonial baton as he competes at his seventh Commonwealth Games. Bester has won 18 medals across the Commonwealth Games, World Championships, and Asia Pacific Championships. The games run through August 2nd with Canadian stars like Andre DeGrasse, Ethan Katzberg, and Cameron Rogers also set to compete.
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3: Partly cloudy, calm overnight, low 18. A yellow warning for heat on Wednesday. It's going to be calm, mostly sunny, high 32. It'll feel like 35. Wednesday nights, low 20. Mix the sun and clouds Thursday, high 34. I'm meteorologist Jeff Andrews on Positive Uplifting UCB Radio.
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1: Hey, what's up? My name is Brant. Producer Sherry is here too. Just want to say welcome to you, no matter what your background is. And I know it can be weird at first if somebody tunes in and they're like, oh, wait, these songs are about God. Mm-hmm. Okay. Huh. Now they're talking about Jesus. Okay. Your background may be completely different from mine or Sherry's or anybody else's. We're so glad you're here. Mm-hmm. This is a place, we call it a table of misfits. Like, if you're somebody who doesn't fit in particularly easily, I think you'll find our show maybe to your liking. Mm-hmm. We hope so, because we kind of feel that way too in some ways. But anyway, we're just really, really glad you're here, so pull up a chair.
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1: Sweet. You have more lessons from Restaurant Impossible?
0: Yes. And I'm apparently...
1: This is going to be awesome.
0: I'm really behind on this. There's like 16 seasons. I didn't realize it had been on for so long.
1: It's with the incredibly muscular dude that turns around the restaurant. Sometimes it doesn't work, though.
0: Yes, I've seen
1: that. I remember seeing one where it just was like, oh, rats.
0: Yeah, so, and they have a little caption at the end like, nope, not good.
1: So what did Sherry learn from yesterday's binging?
0: I am shocked at how I have to convince you need help. Like, you know that you're losing money. Someone knows you're losing money because they called me and asked me to come here and help you. The fact that like half the episode sometimes is actually convincing someone you need help. And one lady's kitchen was a mess. There were rodents and all that around.
1: Yep.
0: He sits her down and he says, look, the kitchen is filthy.
1: Isn't that human nature, though?
0: Yes,
1: it's what you're going for. I know.
0: Yes.
1: It's just like, that is so true.
0: Yes. Yes.
1: And not to over-spiritualize it, and you could drive this home, I'm sure.
0: Right.
1: But like Jesus is saying, hey, you know what? I didn't even come for the healthy. You guys are so healthy.
0: Right.
1: Didn't even come for you.
0: Mm-hmm.
1: I came for these other people.
0: The people that can acknowledge.
1: The people that can acknowledge they got a problem.
0: Yes.
1: And you can't. You're just not gonna, are you?
2: 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UCB's got songs made for Canadians. UCB celebrating Canadian Christian artists. Canada's own positive, uplifting UCB Radio.
1: Hey, this is Brant. I have something wonderful to share with you. It should be like a trending topic, but not all the truly important things go viral or get attention. People who follow Jesus are at work, and the results are breathtaking. 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They do world-class surgeries for kids who otherwise would never have access to something like that. It's all done in the name of Jesus, and the cost to the families, well, there is none. People like you and me pick up the tab. So guess how many surgeries Cure did in the last year? Maybe 200? 2,000, 5,000. The answer? More than 21,000. All in the name of Jesus. Kids dancing and playing, moms and dads crying tears of joy. It is so good. Love to have you be a part of this if you're not already. If you want more info, it's so simple. Just go online. 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It's cure.org. And just see what's happening that's good. Cure.org.
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4: 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I was so overwhelmed with just amazement. I could not believe this God that created the entire universe loved me that way.
3: We are called to dwell richly in God's Word. 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Maybe you'd like to know more about Scripture meditation. 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
1: Yeah, it's true. If you want the headlines of the day, the big controversial thing of the day, that's not our thing here.
0: That's true.
1: Just so you know. Now, that's not a bug. That's a feature. We do different stuff because very few people are doing what we're doing, which is talking about an actual reason for hope and a reason for peace that transcends any story. So while I'm saying that, I'm not thinking of any story right now. It doesn't matter. There's always something. And they might be incredibly important stories, not even denying that. But there's nothing more important than the kingdom of God. Nothing. God looks at the kings of the earth making their plans and he laughs.
0: Yeah.
1: That's what it says in the Psalms. There's nothing more important. And we get to talk about that.

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You've tuned in to the right spot. Keep us on for a bit and let the songs encourage you today. 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
2: I'm extending this forgiveness to other people, but it's through that lifestyle of forgiveness that Jesus is giving us. All of that lifestyle that he's giving us will put us in that place. So it comes from a result of actually saying yes to the stuff that Jesus wants us to do. That's how it happens.
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2: Hey, this is Brant. I have something wonderful to share with you. It should be like a trending topic, but not all the truly important things go viral or get attention. 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It's all done in the name of Jesus, and the cost to the families, well, there is none. People like you and me pick up the tab. So guess how many surgeries Cure did in the last year? Maybe 200, 2,000, 5,000? The answer? More than 20,000.

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2: When I was born, I had the umbilical cord wrapped around my neck three times. When you're an infant and your brain is like wet concrete, that affects you.
1: Former pro football player Clint Gresham.
2: I went on to become a very sensitive kid, that manifesting itself as an anxiety disorder and depression and ADHD. You know, the thing about mental health stuff is that it has nothing to do with internal strength. And I think for a long time, I believed that. Kind of this whole testosterone culture of suck it up and repress those feelings. I'm learning to try and understand the compassion that God has for me. The truth is that His strength is made perfect in our weakness. And letting Him into that moment is scary and beautiful at the same time.
1: Watch Clint's story and others like these at IamSecond.com.
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Wherever you are right now, at work, on the road, at home, you're not doing this alone. You've tuned in to the right spot. 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
1: So fascinating. We were just talking about this. Sherry's been watching Restaurant Impossible, but there's human nature on display in a lot of these shows. Mm-hmm. And the one of them that you keep running into is people don't want to accept reality.
0: Yes.
1: That, okay, your kitchen is being overrun by mm-hmm. insects.
0: Yes.
1: No, it's not. Yes, it is.
0: No, the lady said, I don't believe that for a second. And then there was just a pause. It was like 5 seconds where he's just staring at her like, are you...
1: Here are what? The insects. Look around. We're in the kitchen. There's insects all over. No. No, you're right. That's totally what I wrote my book about.
0: Yes.
1: Our ability to deny and fool ourselves. Mm-hmm. The human capacity to fool ourselves to make ourselves feel good about ourselves. Mm-hmm. No matter what. Mm-hmm. Instead of coming face to face with a crisis. Mm-hmm. So was he ever successful in getting her to recognize?
0: He was, but I'm telling you that took the majority of the episode to just say, no, this is really happening.
1: Yeah. People can do that with their families, do that with their lives,
0: yes.
1: addictions.
0: Mm-hmm.
1: No, it's fine. Look at it. No, they'll keep looking over there mm-hmm. around here. I will not look at it. I can't look at it. Mm-hmm.

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1: Partly cloudy, calm overnight, low 18. A yellow warning for heat on Wednesday. It's going to be calm, mostly sunny, high 32. It'll feel like 35. Wednesday night, low 20. Mix of sun and clouds Thursday, high 34. I'm meteorologist Jeff Andrews on positive, uplifting UCB Radio.
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1: Hey, what's going on? My name is Brant. Sherry is here too. She's our producer, and you can talk back at us if you want. All you have to do is call this number. It's 855-90-BRANT.
0: Yeah. Now, you may already do it in the car or wherever you are listening to us, and you're...
1: Might as well let us hear it. Let us hear it. No, we actually do. We love it. Yeah, any way we can make the communication two-way is great. So anyway, it's 855-90-BRANT.

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1: People are very anxious, they're very angry, and they're exhausted. That's where our culture is right now. The exhaustion, mentally, spiritually, physically, lack of sleep. Here's Jesus saying, come to me, I'll give you rest. We're under a lot of burdens, including expectations that we put on ourselves or the culture puts on us. We have to be this, do that, accomplish this thing, look like that, all that stuff. Jesus is saying, come to me, trust me. Trust me, I will give you rest. Live your life with me. I'll do this. Try it. I'm literally saying this to you as you're listening. Try following him. Trust him. See what happens.
2: You know that moment when something changed? You became more hopeful, more peaceful. What was it? The music? The timely word? Or even someone else's story? 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
3: 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Cure International Children's Hospitals, I hope you've heard of them, but if you haven't, you should. 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It's all done in the name of Jesus, and the cost to the families, well, there is none. People like you and me pick up the tab. So guess how many surgeries Cure did in the last year? Maybe 200, 2,000, 5,000? The answer? More than 21,000. All in the name of Jesus. Kids dancing and playing, moms and dads crying tears of joy. It is so good. Love to have you be a part of this if you're not already. If you want

0: 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It's so simple. 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And just see what's happening that's good. Cure.org.
1: You can have the weight taken off your shoulders. You can have stillness in your heart. You can have rest. All you need to do is listen.
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1: We have to interrupt our programming because we have news. Animals are doing stuff.
0: Of course.
1: Fascinating stuff.
0: Okay.
1: They are.
0: All right, Fran.
1: Let's talk about pigeons. Pigeons, can they distinguish styles of artwork? The answer is yes, they absolutely can. We now know this.
0: Styles?
1: Yes.
0: How do we know that?
1: Because they've done research. Well, whoops, I lost my page here.
0: Okay, yeah.
1: Researchers said something about, let me find it.
0: What?
1: Researchers won a famous prize for proving that pigeons can tell the difference between paintings by like Monet and Picasso.
0: They cannot.
1: They can. It's a stark difference. They can. They can recognize, it's pattern recognition.
0: They know that's Picasso, that's Monet.
1: Yes.
0: They know that.
1: Yes, they do. They pick up on brush strokes, colors, but even if they're in black and white, it says they can pick it up. Because if you look at Picasso and Monet, that's a very striking difference. And
0: to humans, yes, but they don't know it.
1: Not all humans.
0: Okay.
1: These pigeons now know more about art style than some humans. That's fine.
0: I actually wouldn't argue that.
1: That's a little embarrassing, but yeah.

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1: Little reminder for you, if you're looking for a mood lift, this works. It works. Here's what you do. Encourage somebody. Find it. Find a way. Find somebody around you. Find somebody you can write a quick email, a quick text to them. It will lift their mood. Yeah, but it'll lift yours. They've proven this. The encouragement thing is huge. And it takes, well, I can explain why it lifts. I bet you get it. I understand. Like, it takes my thought off me, and how can I serve somebody else?
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1: 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People like you and me pick up the tab. 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Maybe 200? 2,000, 5,000. The answer? More than 21,000. All in the name of Jesus. Kids dancing and playing, moms and dads crying tears of joy. It is so good. Love to have you be a part of this if you're not already. If you want more info, it's so simple.

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Wherever you are right now, at work, on the road, at home, you're not doing this alone. 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
1: Younger guys come to me and like, how do I get to be as smooth, like socially, as you? How did you overcome? Because you, they're like, you said that you used to be awkward.
0: Right.
1: Now look at you. So here's a tip.
0: And they say, but now look at you.
1: Yeah. Mm. How did you come so far? And so I say, well, listen to the show. I'll role play with Sherry.
0: Yes.
1: This will be like a luncheon at a business sort of thing.
0: Mm-hmm.
1: And then you meet me.
0: Mm-hmm.
1: We're up front at like the table where they have like baby carrots. Yes. And pickles.
0: Yeah.
1: And stuff.
0: Uh-huh.
1: And then watch, guys, how I'll bring information that's fun to talk about.
0: Oh.
1: You just bring something, a great conversation
0: that's
1: starter.
0: That's how you do it. Okay, sure.
1: Yeah.
0: Hi, my name is Sherry. What's your name?
1: A day is shorter than a year, right?
0: Yes.
1: Not on Venus.
0: Uh-huh. The planet Venus?
1: Yeah.
0: What is it like there?
1: It's longer because of the rotation around the axis.
0: Mm.
1: It's actually longer than the revolution around the sun.
0: Interesting.
1: Guys, do you see what I saw there? She said it was interesting. She liked that information.
0: Okay.
1: She did. And so
0: I just indulged you there.
1: Now I've got a crucial business contact
0: that doesn't know your name.
1: Likes me.
0: I
1: forgot to say my name. But I can find her in the business directory or on LinkedIn.

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1: Partly cloudy, calm overnight, low 18. A yellow warning for heat on Wednesday. It's going to be calm, mostly sunny, high 32. It'll feel like 35. Wednesday night's low 20. Mix of sun and clouds Thursday, high 34. I'm meteorologist Jeff Andrews on positive, uplifting UCB Radio.
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1: Hey, what's going on? My name is Brant. Thank you for listening to the show. By the way, producer Sherry is here too. And if the show's a little weird at first, if you just fight through the initial shock, you might end up liking the show, like this nice guy.
2: I just have to say, I do like the humor and the funny animals, and you provide a wonderful, uplifting experience. 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Thanks again.
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1: So this helped me, so I thought I'd run this by you. When I look at other people, I tend to think they have life figured out somehow. At least that's the way I've usually looked at them. Like everybody else walking around briskly, like, well, they know what they're doing. I don't. They sure do. But I don't think that's how Jesus saw people. I don't think he looked at people, wow, they really got it figured out at all. He knew the truth. I don't think that he looked and like, well, she knows exactly what she's doing. In light of that, I want to look at people that way. Not looking down, but just to go, I don't want to assume everybody's got everything figured out, because that allows me to be more compassionate.
0: Have some grace.
1: Yeah, I'm not as threatened. Like everybody's struggling, even if they don't know it. Even if they don't know it. And so just being aware of that, not having that thing, there's actually a name for it, but I can't remember, presuming everybody else has it figured out. Like, that's, it's just not reality.
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1: 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The answer? 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
1: It's a question maybe you've asked yourself. I don't know. Why don't people use their turn signals?
2: I was thinking about
0: it. And I never say that quietly.
2: I was thinking about it. I walk a lot through the neighborhood, like miles every day. And so I'm always kind of like, hey, if you would have put your turn signal, I would have known which way to go here. Yeah. But you didn't.
0: And I want to know why.
2: Number one answer. I looked it up. I Googled this. Okay. So, like, why don't people?
0: Just it was that heavy on your heart.
2: Yeah. Heavy on my heart. Number one answer, I don't have time. I don't have time.
0: Okay.
2: So my reaction to that is...
0: In love.
2: You may need to loosen up your schedule a little bit. It actually doesn't cost you any time.
0: No, you're right.
2: You can arrive at the same time.
0: Yeah.
2: But yeah, it might be something you just look at overall. Look at your calendar.
0: Yes.
2: See what you can maybe...
0: arrange some things and all that. Yeah.
2: Try to create some space where you have the kind of time.
0: In love.
2: Right. I get it. You're using that time right now to learn a second language or perhaps, you know, new skills, marketable.
0: Right. But this is important,
2: it is to us.

0: Welcome. I am Brant. Producer Sherry is here too. If you're new to the show, the things you will notice. Wow, this guy has a really dry sense of humor. Comes up. He's odd. Mm. Sherry's got a big laugh.
1: That does come up.
0: Yes. Mm-hmm. And those things are true.
1: Yes.
0: And there's more too. Hopefully.
1: We have other things.
0: Just that.
1: Yes. But and we want to be friends.
0: Totally. No, thank you for listening. We're really honored you're joining us, and you'll hear us be as honest as we can and talk about who Jesus is. We love doing that. We're just really glad you're here.

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One of my favorite things here is hearing how God shows up in real life. 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Don't

0: wherever you are right now, at work, on the road, at home, you're not doing this alone. You've tuned in to the right spot. Keep us on for a bit and let the songs encourage you today. 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
1: Yeah. And that's what triggers a lot of anger responses. Mm-hmm. I feel like I'm being thwarted or whatever. But not only is it difficult to love people who are in a hurry, it's tough to even like them. Yeah. It's tough to even like people. And it's tough to even notice they exist unless they're thwarting you. Mm-hmm. Otherwise, you don't even take note of them. Yeah. The hurry thing. I just want to encourage you as much as possible. Dallas Willard talked about like ruthlessly getting rid of hurry in your life. And that is such wisdom. Like, however you can.

0: 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One of my favorite things here is hearing how God shows up in real life. 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
1: I have something wonderful to share with you. It should be like a trending topic, but not all the truly important things go viral or get attention. People who follow Jesus are at work. And the results are breathtaking. Cure International Children's Hospitals, I hope you've heard of them, but if you haven't, you should. They do world-class surgeries for kids who otherwise would never have access to something like that. It's all done in the name of Jesus, and the cost to the families, well, there is none. People like you and me pick up the tab. So guess how many surgeries Cure did in the last year? Maybe 200, 2,000, 5,000? The answer? More than 21,000.

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1: So they asked 1,000 kids. They asked 1,000 kids, what's the best thing about being a kid?
2: I love that.
1: Yeah, it's great.
2: Mm-hmm.
1: List is really interesting. And I was thinking about, what does it mean to be childlike? Mm-hmm. For instance, Jesus said to become like a child, to enter the kingdom of heaven, to really get it.
2: Mm-hmm.
1: Anyway, I don't know if this sheds any light on that or not. What does it mean to, or what's the best thing about being a kid? Number one thing kids said was Christmas presents.
2: Mm.
1: Second was having parents to love and take care of you.
2: Oh, wow.
1: Third was the excitement during the lead up to Christmas. And fourth was holidays. So there's definitely
2: a theme.
1: Three out of four, basically, right. I like Christmas. Uh-huh. The other one, though, that I thought that was neat. To be aware, I'm dependent, and I need somebody to look out for me.
2: Mm-hmm.
1: Like that, I do think that's a big part of what Jesus is getting at, that awareness and humility that comes with going, I need you.
3: Should have been long gone now, yeah. Should them be living?

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Replace the lies with truth, one song at a time. 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
2: Partly cloudy, calm overnight, low 18. A yellow warning for heat on Wednesday. It's going to be calm, mostly sunny, high 32. It'll feel like 35. Wednesday nights, low 20. Mix of sun and clouds Thursday, high 34. I'm meteorologist Jeff Andrews on positive, uplifting UCB Radio.
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1: Greetings to you. It's so awesome. We're so thankful to be talking to you on the radio right now. We really, really are. If you ever want to see video of the show, like behind the scenes and stuff, there's extra stuff we put in there, some of the stuff that's from the show. You can find our YouTube channel. It's at Brant Hansen on YouTube. So youtube.com/BrantHansen. And we have some weird stuff on there. Like last thing we just put up, It's us in the studio. And then suddenly I'm searching for the Ark of the Covenant in Northern Africa. There's video of that.
2: Very exciting.
1: And I got close.
2: Yeah.
1: I just thought if we were the show that found it, like Indiana Jones, we found it.
2: I remember the thought.
1: People would be like, now that's my show.
2: Yeah.
1: They're the ones with the Ark. But
2: that's
1: anyway.
2: What draws people in.
1: Yeah, I thought it would. Anyway, all that is on YouTube.

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1: This would be kind of dangerous. I saw these pants. I saw them.
0: Okay.
1: They're called flowy wide leg pants, and they're from Zara. I don't know what that is, but
0: okay.
1: Women are now posting, like, don't mess around with these because you'll face plant.
0: Oh, wearing them.
1: Yeah.
0: Like bell bottoms, I wonder. Oh, what
1: else? Just big, flowy.
0: Okay.
1: I mean, they call them flowy wide leg pants.
0: Yeah, sure.
1: So that's a thing.
0: Uh-huh.
1: So just a warning. It's like it's a thing now on social media. Like,
0: yeah.
1: Here's what happened to me. And that's a no go.
0: Yeah. When your pants cause you to face plant.
1: Right, because I have enough stuff going on. I want my pants
0: to
1: be a source
0: you.
1: Of safety
0: work
1: for me.
0: Me.
1: Yeah, safe place.
0: Yes.
1: I want my pants to be a safe place, not a danger.
0: Yeah, another problem.
1: But that's my opinion, and your mileage may vary.
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1: Hey, this is Brant. 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Maybe 200, 2,000, 5,000? The answer? More than 21,000. All in the name of Jesus. 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It is so good. 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If you want more info, it's so simple. 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
1: There's a home repair thing I'm facing right now, and it involves needing really tall ladders, and it also involves highly specific knowledge.
0: Okay.
1: I'm not going to do it. I'm at least smart enough to know that's not my business. I can't handle that. I can't. And I thought about that, too, because you and I both have the option of taking on the concern, as you're listening to this right now, of tomorrow or next week or next year, pressures that you are not designed to handle. You can't do it. This is not your department. We're literally told to cast our cares on the Lord because he cares for us. So you can't handle it. He actually can. And it's good to recognize that. It makes life a lot better than trying to do something you're not equipped to handle.

0: Brant and Sherry. 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
1: Yeah, yeah.
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1: It's so interesting. You have to go out and you say, wow, I hear on the Brandi Hansen show. Oh, really? Okay. And then I heard this. And Okay, so today, I want you to think about this. Mm-hmm. I read this. I thought that's really true. When we're jogging, we wear special clothes because if we don't, people will think we're panicking. Think about that. Because if you're not wearing the special clothes, people are going to be like, what's going on? Like, it'll cause them to panic. If you're not wearing...

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0: 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One of my favorite things here is hearing how God shows up in real life. 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
1: Topic, but not all the truly important things go viral or get attention. People who follow Jesus are at work. And the results are breathtaking. Cure International Children's Hospitals, I hope you've heard of them, but if you haven't, you should. They do world-class surgeries for kids who otherwise would never have access to something like that. It's all done in the name of Jesus, and the cost to the families, well, there is none. People like you and me pick up the tab. So guess how many surgeries Cure did in the last year? Maybe 200?

and celebrate all that's good. So if you're down, you'll be encouraged. If you're up, you'll still be encouraged. We're different on purpose. Welcome to Positive Uplifting UCB Radio.

0: Welcome, and we mean it. My name is Brant. Sherry is here too. She's our excellent show producer. We really mean welcome. Like, if you're somebody who doesn't normally listen to a station like this, you don't even consider yourself a Christian per se, you're kind of looking at it, maybe on the fence or whatever, I want you to know you are so entirely welcome here. We don't have an agenda for you. We do, well, say this. We would like you to know how good God is.
1: Yeah.
0: We really do. So we do have that agenda. The rest of it, there's a lot of goofiness, and there's a lot of talk about who Jesus really is. Hopefully it's refreshing to you. Maybe you've never heard it this way. That'd be cool. But at any rate, whatever your past or present is, we're glad you're here.

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1: So this guy's like a church consultant, and he helps churches find leaders and stuff.
0: Okay.
1: Thought it was interesting. He said on social media a couple days ago, he said, no one has ever asked me to fill one of these roles. They never have mentioned, we want somebody who manifests a lot of the fruit of the Spirit.
0: Oh, like as a senior pastor role?
1: Yeah, that kind of stuff.
0: Okay.
1: A lot of other things they're specific about, like business acumen or like really dynamic or something. But that's too bad.
0: Yeah.
1: Because we end up with a lot of people that don't have that. This is how God weighs us, I think. He wants us to be bearing fruit, love, joy, peace, gentleness, goodness, self-control. Man, that stuff, you got that stuff, much respect.

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1: Partly cloudy, calm overnight, low 18. A yellow warning for heat on Wednesday. It's going to be calm, mostly sunny, high 32. It'll feel like 35. Wednesday nights, low 20. Mix of sun and clouds Thursday, high 34. I'm meteorologist Jeff Andrews on positive, uplifting UCB Radio.
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0: love. 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
2: What's up, y'all? It's your boy, Bay Turner, and I would love to share a little bit about the heart behind my song, Somebody's Praying. Y'all, I wrote this song when I was at total war with myself. I was stuck in patterns that I couldn't break, and I couldn't outrun this almost dark night of the soul. And I got up one morning to write a song, and this simple image came to my mind. It was my mom on her hands and knees. The Lord was showing me that she was interceding for me. And I realized in the moment, I wasn't still standing because I was strong or capable enough or good enough. I was still standing because someone else kept praying when I stopped. So I wrote this song for the moment that you realize that you've been held up the whole time because of someone else's prayers. You were carried without ever earning it. You were loved without ever deserving it. So I want you to know, in those dark moments, somebody's always praying.

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0: 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He's gonna lift me
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2: 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And though we're not all slave traders, we all are in need of God's grace. And that's why I think this song's connected with so many people over the years. It's a joy to be a small part of the huge story of this song. And I invite you all to sing it out with me. It really is amazing grace.
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1: Hey there, my name is Brant. We're so glad you're here. If you're new to the show, thank you how should I say, Sherry? Sherry's the producer here.
0: Thank you for joining us.
1: Yeah, and patience.
0: Patience, sure.
1: A lot of people are like, at first I didn't understand.
0: Mm-hmm.
1: Now I get it. So thank you for that. Here's what we're trying to do. We're trying to encourage you spiritually, also provide relief in a culture that needs it, honestly. We feel like that people need it. Relief in the form of goofiness, yeah, but also reminders about God's goodness and how you can trust Him. And there's not many other places for that.

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1: Let's talk about the genius options that Jesus gives us in life. Imagine this. We have a way that we do stuff, and then there's a way that he tells us to do stuff. What about when someone insults you? Let's say that happens today. What do? We generally replay it in our heads all day. We think of clever comebacks after the fact. Then we'll tell people about it, recruit people to our side, make us feel better, rehearse it in our minds as we go to sleep or try to sleep that night. That's our way. The way of Jesus is pray for those people, bless them. You don't have to retaliate. You don't have to. Just bless them. His way actually will let you control your entire day without that other stuff going on. Like, just doesn't let that insult control you, I should say.
0: Like, and it lets you go to bed.
1: Yes.
0: Sleep.
1: Yeah. The way of Jesus is better.
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4: 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It helped me. 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
1: Yeah, it's true. If you want the headlines of the day, the big controversial thing of the day, that's not our thing here.
0: That's true.
1: Just so you know. Now, that's not a bug. That's a feature. We do different stuff because very few people are doing what we're doing, which is talking about an actual reason for hope and a reason for peace that transcends any story. So while I'm saying that, I'm not thinking of any story right now. It doesn't matter. There's always something. And they might be incredibly important stories, not even denying that, but there's nothing more important than the kingdom of God. Nothing. God looks at the kings of the earth making their plans and he laughs.
0: Yeah.
1: That's what it says in the Psalms. There's nothing more important. And we get to talk about that.

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1: A great question this guy asked me yesterday. He was interviewing me about some stuff, but he was like, okay, so how do we become more humble? How do we decide to be humble and become humble?
0: That's a great question.
1: It's a great question. Mm-hmm. My answer was, we can't.
0: Mm.
1: We can't. You can't just go, I'm going to be more humble. Mm. It's indirect. It comes from doing other stuff, and the humility comes from it. For example, forgiving other people. As you forgive people, you do it. You realize you do it because of what God's done for you. And when you realize that, you're constantly rehearsing, oh my goodness, God's been so good to me. I didn't deserve that. So that's why I'm extending this forgiveness to other people. But it's through that lifestyle of forgiveness that Jesus is giving us. All of that lifestyle that he's giving us will put us in that place. So it comes from a result of actually saying yes to the stuff that Jesus wants us to do. That's how it happens.
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0: Talking about this, Sherry's been watching Restaurant Impossible, but there's human nature on display in a lot of these shows. Mm-hmm. And the one of them that you keep running into is people don't want to accept reality.
1: Yes.
0: That, okay, your kitchen is being overrun by mm-hmm. insects.
1: Yes.
0: No, it's not. Yes, it is.
1: No, the lady said, I don't believe that for a second. And then there was just a pause. It was like 5 seconds where he's just staring at her like, are you...
0: Here are what? The insects. Look around. We're in the kitchen. There's insects. All over. No. No, you're right. That's totally what I wrote my book about.
1: Yes.
0: Our ability to deny and fool ourselves. Mm-hmm. The human capacity to fool ourselves to make ourselves feel good about ourselves. Mm-hmm. No matter what. Mm-hmm. Instead of coming face to face with a crisis. Mm-hmm. So was he ever successful in getting her to recognize?
1: He was, but I'm telling you that took the majority of the episode to just say, no, this is really happening.
0: Yeah. People can do that with their families, do that with their lives,
1: yes.
0: addictions.
1: Mm-hmm.
0: No, it's fine. Look at it. No, they'll keep looking over there mm-hmm. around here. I will not look at it. I can't look at it.

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2: 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And also, my husband put it on at work, and everybody keeps walking by going, hey, what is that? 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
1: Hey, what's up? My name is Brant. Producer Sherry is here. I came up with a word last week, or at least I unwittingly stole it from somebody. I don't know. But it's a great word. Pre-suffering.
0: I think that's yours.
1: I don't know. Okay, it is. Busted. Okay. No, I want to talk about why you don't want to do it. We'll talk about it coming up.

0: Grant and Sherry, two people determined to make your day better.
1: According to a study, men are discriminated against in the workplace and prevented from climbing the corporate ladder if they're too good looking.
2: Who did this study?
1: I'm not going to.
2: Okay, you don't even need to get
1: delve into
2: shore.
1: The methodology.
2: Of course,
1: or whatever.
2: Why would you?
0: Encouragement wrapped in humor. 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
1: People are very anxious, they're very angry, and they're exhausted. That's where our culture is right now. The exhaustion, mentally, spiritually, physically, lack of sleep. Here's Jesus saying, come to me, I'll give you rest. We're under a lot of burdens, including expectations that we put on ourselves or the culture puts on us. We have to be this, do that, accomplish this thing, look like that, all that stuff. Jesus is saying, come to me, trust me. Trust me, I will give you rest. Live your life with me. I'll do this. Try it. I'm literally saying this to you as you're listening. Try following him. Trust him. See what happens.
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1: We have to interrupt our programming because we have news. Animals are doing stuff.
0: Of course.
1: Fascinating stuff.
0: Okay.
1: They are.
0: All right, Fran.
1: Let's talk about pigeons. Pigeons, can they distinguish styles of artwork? The answer is yes, they absolutely can. We now know this.
0: They styles?
1: Can, yes.
0: How do we know that?
1: Because they've done research. Well, whoops, I lost my page here.
0: Okay, yeah.
1: Researchers said something about, let me find it.
0: What?
1: Researchers won a famous prize for proving that pigeons can tell the difference between paintings by like Monet and Picasso.
0: They cannot.
1: They can. It's a stark difference. They can recognize, it's pattern recognition.
0: They know that's Picasso, that's Monet.
1: Yes.
0: They know that.
1: Yes, they do. It's they pick up on brush strokes, colors, but even if they're in black and white, it says they can pick it up. Because if you look at Picasso and Monet, that's a very striking difference. And
0: to humans, yes, but they don't know it.
1: Not all humans.
0: Okay.
1: These pigeons now know more about art style than some humans. That's fine.
0: I actually wouldn't argue that.
1: That's a little embarrassing, but yeah.

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1: Little reminder for you, if you're looking for a mood lift, this works. 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And it takes, well, I can explain why it lifts. I bet you get it. I understand. Like, it takes my thought off me and how can I serve somebody else?
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0: We're glad you found us. Stay and hang out for a bit.

0: Welcome to the program. My name is Brant. Producer Sherry is here too. The show is a little weird. We have to acknowledge that because people who are new to the show are tuning in all the time, and it makes them feel unsafe if we don't acknowledge it. It really does.
1: Yeah, like, it's threatening. Consultants have told us
0: that. Yes, it can be threatening. Like, if you're doing something odd and you don't acknowledge it, after a while, people are like, dude, do they know
1: how odd they are?
0: And we do. We totally do. So we want you to know that I sound really dry. I sound like Garfield, so on and so forth. And then
1: I have a big laugh.
0: Sherry's got a big laugh. We're on to this. We're the first ones to know, honestly.

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1: Younger guys come to me and like, how do I get to be as smooth, like socially, as you? How did you overcome? Because you, they're like, you said that you used to be awkward.
0: Right.
1: But now look at you. So here's what, here's a tip.
0: And they say, but now look at you.
1: Yeah. Mm. How did you come so far? And so I say, well, listen to the show. I'll role play with Sherry.
0: Yes.
1: This will be like a luncheon at a business sort of thing.
0: Mm-hmm.
1: And then you meet me.
0: Mm-hmm.
1: We're up front at like the table where they have like baby carrots.
0: Yes.
1: And pickles.
0: Yeah.
1: And stuff.
0: Uh-huh.
1: And then watch, guys, how I'll bring information that's fun to talk about.
0: Oh.
1: You just bring something, a great conversation
0: starter.
1: That's
0: how you do it. Okay, sure.
1: Yeah.
0: Hi, my name is Sherry. What's your name?
1: A day is shorter than a year, right?
0: Yes,
1: it is. Not on Venus.
0: Uh-huh. The planet Venus?
1: Yeah.
0: What is it like there?
1: It's longer because of the rotation around the axis.
0: Mm.
1: It's actually longer than the revolution around the sun.
0: Interesting.
1: Guys, do you see what I saw there? She said it was interesting. She liked that information.
0: Okay.
1: She did. And so
0: I just indulged you there.
1: Now I've got a crucial business contact
0: that doesn't know your name.
1: Likes me.
0: I forgot
1: to say my name, but I can find her in the business directory or on LinkedIn.

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1: Hey, what's going on? My name is Brant. Thank you for listening to the show. By the way, producer Sherry is here too. And if the show's a little weird at first, if you just fight through the initial shock, you might end up liking the show, like this nice guy.
2: I just have to say, I do like the humor and the funny animals, and you provide a wonderful, uplifting experience. It's nice to see some laughter and humor from the day-to-day world interjected in that. Thanks again.
1: Thank you for the kind comment.

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2: So this helped me, so I thought I'd run this by you. When I look at other people, I tend to think they have life figured out somehow. At least that's the way I've usually looked at them. Like everybody else walking around briskly, like, well, they know what they're doing. I don't. But they sure do. But I don't think that's how Jesus saw people. I don't think he looked at people, wow, they really got it figured out at all. He knew the truth. I don't think that he looked and like, well, she knows exactly what she's doing. In light of that, I want to look at people that way. Not looking down, but just to go, I don't want to assume everybody's got everything figured out, because that allows me to be more compassionate.
1: Have some grace.
2: Yeah, I'm not as threatened. Like everybody's struggling, even if they don't know it. Even if they don't know it. And so just being aware of that, not having that thing, there's actually a name for it, but I can't remember, presuming everybody else has it figured out. Like it's just not reality.
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2: It's a question maybe you've asked yourself. I don't know. Why don't people use their turn signals?
3: I was thinking about
1: and
3: it.
1: And I never say that quietly.
3: I was thinking about it. I walk a lot through the neighborhood, like miles every day. And so I'm always kind of like, hey, if you would have put your turn signal, I would have known which way to go here. But you didn't.
1: And I want to know why.
3: Number one answer.
1: Oh, there's something.
3: I looked it up. I Googled it. So, like, why don't people?
1: Just it was that heavy on your heart.
3: Yeah. Heavy on my heart. Number one answer, I don't have time. I don't have time.
1: Okay.
3: So my reaction to that is
1: in love
3: you may need to loosen up your schedule a little bit. It actually doesn't cost you any time.
1: You're right,
3: you can arrive at the same time.
1: But
3: yeah, it might be something you just look at overall. Look at your calendar. See what you can
1: arrange some things and all that.
3: Create some space where you have the kind of time
1: in love.
3: I get it. 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
2: You know, when we're in a hurry, we become jerks. We do. Like, don't we?
1: Yes.
2: Just, we're much more apt to.
0: Like, it's everybody else's fault. That's what I always say to myself. It's not their fault that you're running late. It's not.
2: Right. Because they're thwarting me.
0: Yeah.
2: And that's what triggers a lot of anger responses. Mm-hmm. I feel like I'm being thwarted or whatever. But not only is it difficult to love people when we're in a hurry, it's tough to even like them. Yeah. It's tough to even like people. And it's tough to even notice they exist unless they're thwarting you. Mm-hmm. Otherwise, you don't even take note of them.
0: Yeah.
2: The hurry thing. I just want to encourage you as much as possible. Dallas Willard talked about like ruthlessly getting rid of hurry in your life. And that is such wisdom, like however you can, because it honestly, it allows you to be present. It makes you a better person.
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0: Greetings to you. I am Brant. Producer Sherry is here too. So we got this note. I'm sure you haven't seen it. It was from a new mom. Mm-hmm. And she said that it's been a hard year with the newborn and all the other stuff that's going on. Mm-hmm. But she's been listening to our show a lot.
1: Well, that's sweet.
0: And it's been really helpful. I thought that was sweet. And I wanted to tell her, if you're listening, what an honor that is on our part. Mm-hmm. She actually said her newborn son may respond to our voices more than anybody else's. I don't know, so like, what an honor that is to be part of your life. Mm-hmm. Even if you don't know who we are, it's okay. But if we ever say something that's like, man, I needed to hear that, that is wonderful.

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Keep us on for a bit and let the songs encourage you today. 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
1: So they asked 1,000 kids, they asked 1,000 kids, what's the best thing about being a kid?
2: I love that.
1: Yeah, it's great.
2: Mm-hmm.
1: The list is really interesting. And I was thinking about, so like, what does it mean to be childlike? Mm-hmm. For instance, Jesus said to become like a child, to enter the kingdom of heaven, to really get it.
2: Mm-hmm.
1: Anyway, I don't know if this sheds any light on that or not. What does it mean, or what's the best thing about being a kid? Number one thing kids said was Christmas presents.
2: Hmm.
1: Second was having parents to love and take care of you.
2: Oh, wow.
1: Third was the excitement during the lead up to Christmas. And fourth was holidays. So there's definitely
2: a theme.
1: Three out of four, basically, right. I like Christmas. Uh-huh. The other one, though, that I thought that was neat. To be aware, I'm dependent. And I need somebody to look out for me.
2: Mm-hmm.
1: Like that, I do think that's a big part of what Jesus is getting at, that awareness, the humility that comes with going, I need you.

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1: A yellow warning for heat today for the Medicine Hat area. Sunny, a light breeze from the east. Our high 32 is going to feel like 36. Partly cloudy, calm overnight, low of 19. Another yellow warning for heat on Thursday. Mostly sunny, high 33, it'll feel like 37. I'm UCB meteorologist Jeff Andrews.
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1: Greetings to you. It's so awesome. We're so thankful to be talking to you on the radio right now. We really, really are. If you ever want to see video of the show, like behind the scenes and stuff, there's extra stuff we put in there, some of the stuff that's from the show. You can find our YouTube channel. It's at Brant Hansen on YouTube. So youtube.com/BrantHansen. And we have some weird stuff on there. Like last thing we just put up, It's us in the studio. And then suddenly I'm searching for the Ark of the Covenant in Northern Africa. There's video of that.
0: Very exciting.
1: And I got close.
0: Yeah.
1: I just thought if we were the show that found it, like Indiana Jones, we found it.
0: I remember the thought.
1: People would be like, now that's my show.
0: Yeah.
1: They're the ones with the Ark. But
0: that's
1: anyway.
0: What draws people in.
1: Yeah, I thought it would. Anyway, all that is on YouTube.
2: Sometimes.

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Sometimes one song is all it takes to calm your thoughts and remind you God's still with you. Thanks for tuning in to UCB Radio.

0: Greetings to you. My name is Brant. Welcome, human, to our program. We have producer Sherry here as well. She is in charge of quality control. Mm. And I say that because occasionally an email slips through to me about, hey, I didn't understand that one thing. Well, but it needs to go to Sherry because she's
1: the email needs to come to me?
0: Ultimately.
1: Yeah, send that email to me and I'll explain to you exactly what's going on. Sherry, S-H-E-R-R-I, at BrantHanson.com. Send that over to me, I'll explain.
2: This is taking a turn that I didn't expect. It sounds... Maybe don't correspond with Sherry at all. Maybe skip it.

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1: This would be kind of dangerous. I saw these pants. I saw them.
0: Okay.
1: They're called flowy wide leg pants, and they're from Zara. I don't know what that is, but
0: okay.
1: Women are now posting, like, don't mess around with these because you'll face plant.
0: Oh, wearing them.
1: Yeah.
0: Like bell bottoms, I wonder? Oh, what?
1: Just big, flowy.
0: Okay.
1: I mean, they call them flowy wide leg pants.
0: Yeah, sure.
1: So that's a thing.
0: Uh-huh.
1: So just warning. It's like it's a thing now on social media. Like,
0: yeah.
1: Here's what happened to me. And that's a no-go.
0: Yeah. When your pants cause you to face plant.
1: Right, because I have enough stuff going on. I want my pants
0: to
1: be a source
0: you.
1: Of safety.
0: Work
1: for
0: with
1: me. Yeah, safe place.
0: Yes.
1: I want my pants to be a safe place, not a danger.
0: Yeah, another problem.
1: But that's my opinion, and your mileage may vary.
2: It doesn't matter how far you think you've fallen from God or how low you feel you've gone. God has a plan for your life. 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
1: There's a home repair thing I'm facing right now, and it involves needing really tall ladders, and it also involves highly specific knowledge.
0: Okay.
1: I'm not going to do it. I'm at least smart enough to know that's not my business. I can't handle that. I can't. And I thought about that too, because you and I both have the option of taking on the concern, as you're listening to this right now, of tomorrow or next week or next year, pressures that you are not designed to handle. You can't do it. This is not your department. We're literally told to cast our cares on the Lord because he cares for us. So you can't handle it. He actually can. And it's good to recognize that. It makes life a lot better than trying to do something you're not equipped to handle.

0: positive, uplifting UCB radio.
1: Tell you what, in this field, the radio field, just so you know, you have to cut through. And there's only one way to do that, and that is to be shocking.
2: Well, I think there's other ways.
1: What?
2: Be entertaining, be engaging.
1: You got to be shocking. And so this is how I do it here. And then you have to go out because you hear the information. And it's so interesting.
2: You're tasking the listener.
1: Yeah.
2: You have to go out.
1: It's so interesting. You have to go out and you say, wow, I hear on the Brandi Hansen show. Oh, really?
2: Okay.
1: And then I heard this. And, okay. So today, I want you to think about this.
2: Mm-hmm.
1: I read this. I thought that's really true. When we're jogging, we wear special clothes because if we don't, people will think we're panicking. Think about that. Because if you're not wearing the special clothes, people are going to be like, what's going on? Like, it'll cause them to panic. If you're not wearing particular kinds of clothes.
2: This is ridiculous.
1: No, it's not.
2: When you go out jogging, you say to yourself, I can't wear jeans for this because people will think I'm panicking.
1: If I dress normally, people will, it causes people to panic.
2: That's true, but that's not the reason why you don't wear those normal clothes.
1: You will absolutely cause people to panic. You try, go out in a suit and run.
2: Yes, you will.
1: Just send out your normal businessman and have him sprint down the street and people will be like, oh no, let's call the cops. What's he doing?
2: This is...
3: The amazing power of prayer is that God invites us to ask for his help. Then God answers our prayers and helps us exactly where we need it. So sometimes we just need to ask for help. Let us know how we can pray for you. Call 1-888-407-4094 and someone can pray with you right now.
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1: So this guy's like a church consultant, and he helps churches find leaders and stuff.
0: Okay.
1: That was interesting. He said on social media a couple days ago, he said, no one has ever asked me to fill one of these roles. They never have mentioned, we want somebody who manifests a lot of the fruit of the Spirit.
0: Oh, like as a senior pastor role?
1: Yeah, that kind of stuff.
0: Okay.
1: A lot of other things they're specific about, like business acumen or like really dynamic or something. But that's too bad.
0: Yeah.
1: Because we end up with a lot of people that don't have that. This is how God weighs us, I think.
0: Like, yeah.
1: He wants us to be bearing fruit for love, joy, peace, gentleness, goodness, self-control. Man, that stuff. You got that stuff. Much respect.

Wherever you are right now, at work, on the road, at home, you're not doing this alone. You've tuned in to the right spot. Keep us on for a bit and let the songs encourage you today. 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
1: Seventh Commonwealth Games. Bester has won 18 medals across the Commonwealth Games, World Championships, and Asia-Pacific Championships. The games will run through August 2nd, with Canadian stars like Andre DeGrasse, Ethan Katzberg, and Cameron Rogers also set to compete. The opening ceremony starts tomorrow at 2:30 p.m. Eastern. If you like to watch TV in the evenings, you might want to just break things up every now and again. A new study found that people who spent the most time watching TV in midlife were more likely to have brain changes later on that are linked to memory problems and dementia. Interestingly, though, researchers say it wasn't just about sitting, because people who sat at a desk for work didn't see the same pattern. Now, the study doesn't prove TV causes those changes, but it does suggest that how we spend our downtime matters. So maybe it's a good reminder that while you're enjoying your favorite show, once in a while, get up, stretch, maybe go for a walk between episodes. Just give your brain a little break.
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3: A yellow warning for heat today for the Medicine Hat area. Sunny, a light breeze from the east. Our high 32 is going to feel like 36. Partly cloudy, calm overnight, low of 19. Another yellow warning for heat on Thursday. Mostly sunny, high 33, it'll feel like 37. I'm UCB meteorologist Jeff Andrews.
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4: Good morning, I'm Frank Reed. Let's get started, of course, with the positive word of the day. This morning, John 10, verse 9, Jesus said, "I am the gate. Whoever enters through me will be saved. They will come in and go out and find pasture." Amen and amen. Great verse to start our morning, and what a great song. He is here. Will Walker at UCB Radio. Good morning.

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A gentle wake up, a good cup of coffee, a time in prayer, and UCB Mornings with Frank Reed.

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Good morning. Would you please join me for the Lord's Prayer? We will be praying with friends all across Canada. That's coming up in about 7 minutes from right now. This is Kane.

positive, uplifting UCB radio. It's not because I'm worthy. It's all because of mercy. That is Casting Crowns. Well, good morning and welcome into Wednesday morning, July 22nd. I'm Frank Reed. I'm so glad you're here right now. You are just in time to join us for the Lord's Prayer. We have friends joining us all across Canada, listening on the terrestrial signals, listening on UCBRadio.com, of course, listening on smart speakers across Canada, and many people listening right now on the UCB Radio app. I am inside their phone. That still kind of blows my mind. Wherever you are this morning, I'm so glad you're here. Maybe you are new. Did somebody invite you? And this is your first time. Welcome to our table. This is a no-judgment zone. We love you and accept you just as you are. And I'm so glad that you're here to start the morning with prayer. So I will lead us. We will pray the Lord's Prayer together out loud. What a great way to start the morning. So let's pause and take just a moment and just take a breath. And now, come boldly to the throne of grace with confidence. Let us pray together. Our Father, who art in heaven, hallowed be thy name. Thy kingdom come, thy will be done on earth as it is in heaven. Give us this day our daily bread, and forgive us our trespasses, as we forgive those who trespass against us. And lead us not into temptation, but deliver us from evil. For thine is the kingdom, and the power, and the glory, forever and ever. Amen. God bless you, and thank you for starting your morning with prayer with us. Would you invite a friend or two or three or four or more to join us tomorrow morning? We do it every weekday morning. Invite a friend to join us.

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0: 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Hello, it's your friend Frank Fried. So glad you're starting your morning right here. Let's get some help on the information this morning and check in with Sarah Masters. Good morning, Sarah. What's going on?
1: Hey, good morning, Frank. Here's what your family and friends may be talking about. That bargain you find online isn't always the deal it seems to be. Hamilton police say they've recovered more than $300,000 worth of suspected stolen tools and equipment after investigating an organized retail theft ring targeting Home Depot stores. The four-month investigation began after a 25% increase in thefts and led to 32 people facing a combined 235 criminal charges. Police say the stolen items were allegedly being resold online at deeply discounted prices, and in some cases, store employees were threatened when they tried to intervene. Investigators say organized retail theft doesn't just affect stores, it can drive up prices for everyone and put workers at risk. Our grocery bills are still feeling the squeeze, even though Canada's overall inflation rate eased a bit in June. Grocery prices are up compared to a year ago, marking the 17th straight month that food costs have risen faster than overall inflation. Chicken, bread, and buns all cost more, while lower prices for fresh fruit help slow things down a bit. However, tomatoes are still much more expensive than last year, but prices are starting to level off. Experts are also watching the summer's wildfire smoke, which could affect crop growth and prices in the weeks ahead. The hope is that with more Canadian-grown produce arriving throughout the summer, that'll help bring some relief at the checkout.
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3: A yellow warning for heat today for the Medicine Hat area. Sunny, a light breeze from the east. Our high 32 is going to feel like 36. Partly cloudy, calm overnight, low of 19. Another yellow warning for heat on Thursday. Mostly sunny, high 33. It'll feel like 37. I'm UCB meteorologist Jeff Andrews.
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0: Good morning. Let's get started with a positive word of the day. John 10, verse 9. Jesus said, I am the gate. Whoever enters through me will be saved. They will come in and go out and find pasture. What a great verse to start the morning. And what a great song. Who am I to not worship you? Mercy Me is here. Good morning.

And now, how to start your day with joy. Step one, turn on UCB Mornings with Frank Reed. Oh, that's it. Simple. UCB Radio.

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3: 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Good morning, I'm Frank Reed. Well, I'm glad that you're with me this morning, but I'm so sorry to share such sad news this morning. We got word that Canadian worship leader and songwriter Brian Dirksen passed away peacefully yesterday morning at his family home.

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1: Even in his final moments, for more than three decades, Bryant quietly helped shape modern worship through songs that became part of the weekly worship with around churches around the world, best known for songs like Faithful One, Hope of the Nations, Refiner's Fire, and, of course, the just very, very well-known Come Now is the Time to Worship. Wow. So we mourn, but not as with those who have no hope. And for Brian and his family and friends, we are praying for you. And would you please join me for a very special tribute to Brian Dirksen? That's going to be coming up this morning at about 8:35, sometime after 8:30. Hope that you can meet me right here as we honor Brian. Okay. Thank you. Thank you. And thank you for praying for his family and friends. 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

0: 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Good morning. I'm Frank Reed. Thank you. Thank you for starting your morning right here. I believe you're going to have a good day. I do. We've got more of your favorites coming up, but first things first, let's check in with Sarah Masters. Good morning, Sarah.
1: Good morning, Frank. Here's what your family and friends may be talking about. So many of the worship songs that have helped people through life's hardest moments were written by Canadian songwriter Brian Dirksen. His family shared that he passed away peacefully at home yesterday at the age of 60, following a short battle with stage 4 cancer. They thanked the Christian community around the world for the incredible prayers, love, and support that they've received. Brian's songs, including Come, Now is the Time to Worship, Refiner's Fire, and Faithful One, have pointed countless people to Jesus, and many worship leaders are remembering the lasting impact he had on their lives as well as their faith. He leaves behind his wife and 6 children. We'll continue to lift them up in our prayers. That morning cup of coffee might be doing more than just helping you wake up. After reviewing dozens of studies, the American Heart Association says up to about 5 regular cups of coffee a day is generally considered safe for most people and may even support heart health, thanks in part to coffee's natural antioxidants and anti-inflammatory compounds. The Heart and Stroke Foundation of Canada also points to research linking moderate coffee consumption with heart health benefits. The key, though, is moderation. Everyone responds to caffeine differently, and highly caffeinated energy drinks or energy shots can increase the risk of anxiety, heart palpitations, high blood pressure, and trouble sleeping. So, enjoy your coffee, but make sure you listen to your body and don't overdo it.
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0: Radio News is brought to you by The Brant Hanson Show. 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However, it's oddly encouraging. 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
1: A yellow warning for heat today for the Medicine Hat area. Sunny, a light breeze from the east. Our high 32 is going to feel like 36. Partly cloudy, calm overnight, low of 19. Another yellow warning for heat on Thursday. Mostly sunny, high 33. It'll feel like 37. I'm UCB meteorologist Jeff Andrews.
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2: Good morning, I'm Frank Reed. Let's get started with our positive word of the day. It is John chapter 10, verse 9. Jesus said this, "I am the gate. Whoever enters through me will be saved. They will come in and go out and find pasture." Amen and amen. Great verse to start the morning. And Love and the Outcome is here. Great, great classic from them. The God I Know at UCB Radio. Good morning.

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I love it when God allows you to hear just the right song at just the right time. That happens when you hang out here. Maybe this one is for you. It's going to be all right. This is Matt Marr.

0: Creed, happy to be with you once again. Happy that I have some fresh pecan roast. Happy that we're moving closer to Friday. Welcome to Wednesday morning. Hey, you know what? It's so encouraging. Every morning I come in, I can go to the portal that shows me the gifts that are coming in to UCB Radio. Now, our spring fundraiser ended many, many weeks ago. 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Good morning. Lawrence in New Hamburg with a gift of $100. Good morning, Lawrence. David in Goderich with a gift of $10 a month. David, we appreciate you. And Ken in Scarborough with a gift of $150. Thank you, Ken. 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

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Good morning, I'm Frank Reed. Oh, could we turn this up together? Holding on, praise God. This is the latest from John Reddick.

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1: Things are getting real. Jesus, take the wheel. 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

0: me through it. Pulse out of uplifting UCB Radio, that is Brandon Heath. I'm Frank Reed. Good morning. Well, we announced the sad news earlier this morning, the passing of worship leader Brian Dirksen. Wow. Just an amazing worship leader and songwriter, and went to be with Jesus yesterday morning. We have a special tribute to Brian coming up in just a few minutes. But right now, let's get you and I updated once again and check in with Sarah Masters. Good morning, Sarah.
1: Hey, good morning, Frank. Here's what your family and friends may be talking about. This summer's mosquito season has been a tough one in parts of Alberta, and for some families, it's meant more than just a few itchy bites. Doctors say some kids have had strong reactions to mosquito bites, known as Skeeter syndrome, which can cause large areas of swelling, redness, warmth, and sometimes even swelling around the eyes that can look scary for parents. Emergency room doctors say they've seen several children come in with these reactions, but they also say the condition is usually harmless and non-life-threatening. Skeeter syndrome happens when the body has a stronger than usual reaction to a mosquito, the saliva from it, and it's more common in younger children. The good news is many will become less sensitive over time as their immune systems adjust. This year's increase in cases isn't surprising, with mosquito numbers booming after heavy rainfall. Doctors say simple treatments like icing the area, over-the-counter creams, and antihistamines can help with symptoms. They do recommend getting medical advice if the child develops a fever, seems unwell, or if you're concerned. Your vehicle may be safer than it was a couple of years ago, but let's be honest, many of us still feel uneasy about car theft. A new survey found that the majority of us believe our vehicle could be vulnerable to thieves. While thefts have been trending downward, experts say criminals have moved beyond simply breaking into cars. Many are using technology to get around security systems, including key fob relay attacks. A national auto theft group says stronger anti-theft technology should become standard in new vehicles. And in the meantime, there are some small steps that we can take to help, like parking in a garage if it's available, keeping doors locked, and adding a tracker or immobilizer.
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3: A yellow warning for heat today for the Medicine Hat area. Sunny, a light breeze from the east. Our high 32 is going to feel like 36. Partly cloudy, calm overnight, low of 19. Another yellow warning for heat on Thursday. Mostly sunny, high 33, it'll feel like 37. I'm UCB meteorologist Jeff Andrews.
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0: Good morning, I'm Frank Reed. Here's your positive word of the day. John 10, verse 9, Jesus said, "I am the gate. Whoever enters through me will be saved. They will come in and go out and find pasture." Amen and amen. Well, stand by. A special tribute to Brian Dirksen is next.

Positive Uplifting UCB Radio. That is Seth Schlieder. I'm Frank Reed. Well, sometimes life is hard, but we have each other to do it together with. The global Christian music community is mourning the loss of one of its most influential worship songwriters. Canadian worship leader and songwriter Brian Derksen passed away peacefully yesterday morning at his family home, surrounded by those he loved most. His wife Joyce shared the news on social media yesterday morning. She said, "Our beloved Brian passed away peacefully in his sleep at his family home, surrounded by those who loved him most. Till the very end, Brian continued to love those around him, encouraging them in who they are, and shared incredible gratitude to those in the medical field who tried their best to help him. He was a beacon of light even in his final moments." For more than three decades, Bryant quietly helped shape modern worship through songs that became part of the weekly worship life of churches around the world. His best-known compositions, of course, Refiner's Fire, Purity of My Heart, Faithful One, Hope of the Nations, and of course, the just incredible Come Now Is the Time to Worship. While often associated with the Vineyard movement that helped reshape congregational worship in the 1980s and 1990s, Brian's influence reached far beyond any one denomination. His songs found homes everywhere, becoming part of the shared vocabulary of worship for a generation of Christians. Well, although his ministry became global, Brian remained unmistakably Canadian. Long before Canadian worship music gained international recognition, he demonstrated that songs written from a local church in British Columbia could resonate with believers around the world. His faithful songwriting helped open doors for countless Canadian artists and worship leaders who followed. Wow. Brian was a wonderful supporter of UCB Radio, and we just pray for, of course, Joyce and the kids and the family and all of his friends. And so I'm sure that yesterday morning he heard the words, "Well done, good and faithful servant." UCB Radio takes the next 10 minutes to honor Brian Derksen. Well done, sir. Very well done.

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0: We're glad you found us. Stay and hang out for a bit.

positive, uplifting UCB Radio, Jordan St. Cyr and the Wild Love. I'm Frank Reed. Good morning. Wow, still just blown away with the passing of Brian Dirksen. And man, it was so cool. Oh gosh. Thank you, Jesus, that we have the songs. I mean, isn't that just so cool? I mean, we'll be playing his songs forever. And it was so cool to play Come Now Is the Time to Worship. You know, I talked to Dan Dean.

0: of Phillips, Craig, and Dean on the phone last night, and we were talking about Brian. And, you know, that was a gigantic hit for Phillips, Craig, and Dean. And don't you just love Christian music and Christian music radio, that God uses these songs to encourage us, to bring us hope, and to point us to Jesus? And could I just encourage you? Could I encourage you just to hang out here whenever you can? Could I encourage you to share UCB Radio with others? You probably have a whole circle of friends around you that need the hope of Jesus. One of the easiest steps is just say, hey, you know what? I listen to this radio station and it makes a difference. Why don't you check it out? And then just introduce them to UCB Radio, all right? Because you just never know. You never know what God will do with a song or a moment that is heard here at UCB Radio, okay? Hey, I love doing life with you. This is crazy that I get to do with this. It just blows my mind that we get to do life every morning together right here. And I consider it an honor and a privilege. Thank you. Thank you for starting your morning and doing life with me every morning right here at Positive Uplifting UCB Radio.
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1: 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He didn't know that there was a bruise there. He pushed up against it and I reacted. 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You know, pushed him away. This is what we do with our emotional sore spots, our emotional wounds. You may not have caused the wound, but you get close enough to me to push on it. And when you get close enough to me in relationships or say something or do something that's going to push on that wound, I'm going to react. But what if the reaction is God revealing something that he wants to heal in me?
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I was talking about the music that you hear just a few minutes ago. I want you to think about this. We got this song right before Easter. Just incredible. It's called I Do It Again. This is Andrew Ripp.

0: positive, uplifting UCB Radio. Good morning and welcome into Wednesday morning. I'm Frank Reed. Thank you for starting your morning right here. Let's get you and I updated once again with Sarah Mesters. Good morning, Sarah. What's going on?
1: Hi, good morning. Here's what your family and friends may be talking about. For many people who love getting outdoors and exploring Canada's beautiful wilderness, the recent bear attacks in Saskatchewan have left many feeling unsettled. But wildlife experts say it's important to remember that fatal black bear encounters are still extremely rare. 39 have happened between 1990 and 2023. Black bears are generally shy and avoid people. But they say that attacks are more likely in remote areas, especially when bears are struggling to find food, which may have played a role in this year's attacks. For anyone heading out into bear country, it's recommended that you carry bear spray, make noise along your journey, and educate yourself on what to do if you encounter a bear. With a black bear, they say don't run or play dead. Slowly back away, make yourself look bigger, and use your voice to show you're not an easy target. Stay aware and safe while enjoying the incredible outdoors God has given us. The impact of Ontario's wildfire season is being felt far beyond the flames themselves, with smoky skies, evacuations, and difficult conditions affecting communities across the province. Early estimates suggest Ontario is now experiencing its worst wildfire season on record, with more than 7,250 square kilometers of forest already burned, surpassing the previous record set in 2021. Officials say that number could change as they get a clearer picture of the damage, but much of the destruction has happened in just the last 10 days, following severe storms and a stretch of extreme heat. Recent rain has helped slow some fire activity, but the danger is still high, especially with a forecast calling for continued hot and dry conditions in northern Ontario. Fire crews continue working around the clock, and resources are being coordinated across the country to help. So let's continue to keep those affected, the firefighters, and everyone working to bring these fires under control, in our thoughts and prayers.
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3: A mix of sun and clouds this afternoon, light east breeze at 10, our high 28, it'll feel like 32. Partly cloudy, calm overnight, low of 18. A yellow warning for heat on Wednesday. It's going to be calm, mostly sunny. High 32, it's going to feel like 35. Partly cloudy, 34 on Thursday. I'm UCB meteorologist Jeff Andrews.
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0: Good morning, I'm Frank Reed. Let's jump in once again to the positive word of the day. This morning it is John 10, verse 9. Jesus said, "I am the gate. Whoever enters through me will be saved. They will come in and go out and find pasture." Great verse to start the morning. And what a great song. Our friend Toby Mac is here. Oh, so good. Faithfully at UCB Radio. Good morning.
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1: The verdict was guilty. Case closed. The end. No chance for me to ever leave this prison of my sin. 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

0: 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Micah Tyler, that is Walking Free. Good morning, I'm Frank Reed. Welcome into UCB Radio. Good to have you here on this, what's the day I'm lost? It's Wednesday. 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

0: positive, uplifting UCB Radio. That is Ryan Stevenson with Lifted Hands. I'm Frank Reed. Good morning. More of your favorites coming right up. But right now, let's get updated once again with Sarah Masters. Good morning, Sarah. What's going on?
1: Hi, good morning, Frank. Here's what your family and friends may be talking about. Canada's team will have two inspiring leaders representing them at Thursday's Commonwealth Games opening ceremony taking place in Glasgow, Scotland. Wheelchair basketball star Katie Dandeneau from BC will carry the Canadian flag after winning Commonwealth gold in 2022. Ontario lawn bowler Ryan Bester will carry the ceremonial baton as he competes in his seventh Commonwealth Games. Bester has earned 18 medals across the Commonwealth Games, World Championships, and Asia Pacific Championships. The games will run until August 2nd, with Canadian athletes like Andre DeGrasse, Ethan Katzberg, and Cameron Rogers also set to compete. So if you'd like to check out the opening ceremony, it'll start at 2:30 p.m. Eastern tomorrow. That online deal that seems too good to pass up might come with a story you don't expect. Hamilton police say they've recovered more than $300,000 worth of suspected stolen tools and equipment after investigating an organized retail theft group targeting Home Depot stores. The four-month investigation began after a 25% increase in thefts and resulted in 32 people facing a combined 235 criminal charges. Police say the stolen items were allegedly being resold online at heavily discounted prices, and some employees were threatened when they tried to step in. Investigators say organized retail theft doesn't just impact businesses, it can lead to higher prices for customers and create safety concerns for workers.
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3: A yellow warning for heat today for the Medicine Hat area. Sunny, a light breeze from the east. Our high 32 is going to feel like 36. Partly cloudy, calm overnight, low of 19. Another yellow warning for heat on Thursday. Mostly sunny, high 33, it'll feel like 37. I'm UCB meteorologist Jeff Andrews.
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0: Good morning. Let's get started with your positive word of the day. John 10, verse 9 says, I am the gate. Whoever enters through me will be saved. They will come in and go out and find pasture. Amen and amen. Great verse to start the morning, and what a great song. Kane is here with Anymore at UCB Radio. Good morning. You

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Are the kids with you this morning? 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Have

Positive, uplifting UCB Radio, Colton Dixon, and Build a Boat. Well, we could use just a whole boatload of rain, couldn't we? Oh, man. Good morning. It's your friend Frank Fried. Historic northern wildfires in Ontario and Alberta are causing poor air quality and haze across the country and into the U.S. So please, please be mindful of the air quality wherever you live in Canada this morning. And let's be careful. I just love going and riding outside of my recumbent trike. But I just want to remind you, you know what? When the air is not good, I mentioned this yesterday. I go to

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0: 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Happy, happy Wednesday. Let's help you get through the middle of the week. Thank you so much for starting your morning here. I'm Frank Reed, checking in one more time with Sarah Mesters. Good morning, Sarah.
1: Hi, good morning, Frank. Here's what your family and friends may be talking about. Generations of Christians have been encouraged through songs written by Canadian worship leader and songwriter Brian Dirksen. His family shared that he passed away peacefully at home yesterday at the age of 60 after a short battle with stage 4 cancer. They expressed their gratitude for the prayers, love, and support from the Christian community around the world. Brian's songs, including Come Now Is the Time to Worship, Refiner's Fire, and Faithful One, have become a part of worship in churches around the globe, and many worship leaders are remembering the impact he had on their faith and their music. Brian leaves behind his wife and 6 children, and we continue to keep them in our prayers. For many of us, that first cup of coffee is part of the morning routine, and it may come with some added benefits. After reviewing dozens of studies, the American Heart Association says up to about 5 regular cups of coffee a day is generally safe for most people and may support heart health thanks to coffee's natural antioxidants and anti-inflammatory properties. The Heart and Stroke Foundation of Canada also points to research connecting moderate coffee consumption with heart health benefits. Experts say the important thing is knowing your limits, because caffeine affects everyone differently. Highly caffeinated energy drinks and energy shots can increase the risk of issues like anxiety, heart palpitations, high blood pressure, and sleep problems. So enjoy your coffee, but make sure you're listening to your body and keep it balanced.
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3: A yellow warning for heat today for the Medicine Hat area. Sunny, a light breeze from the east. Our high 32 is going to feel like 36. Partly cloudy, calm overnight, low of 19. Another yellow warning for heat on Thursday. Mostly sunny, high 33, it'll feel like 37. I'm UCB meteorologist Jeff Andrews.
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0: Good morning, I'm Frank Reed. Let's touch on our positive word of the day one more time this morning. John 10, verse 9. I am the gate. Whoever enters through me will be saved. They will come in and go out and find pasture. Amen and amen.

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Well, are you at work right now? Could I share a cup of pecan roast with you? I wish I could. Let's have a cup of coffee together and listen to Zach Williams, his latest. It's called Wait For Me.

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Start your morning with peace, joy, and a reason to smile. UCB Mornings with Frank Reed.

0: I came across UCB, and now I basically listen to it every morning. Like, it's been great. It really helps start my day off good.
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2: 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I'm about to

0: Positive of uplifting UCB Radio. Forrest Frank is having a very good day. Good morning, I'm Frank Reed. We have to get Forrest Frank to Canada somehow. His tour down in America, this is crazy. Check this out. Forrest Frank's The Jesus Generation Tour is a historic, record-breaking 29-city arena and stadium-sized summer tour. Officially one of the biggest, most successful live acts in the world, regularly outselling massive mainstream artists. Now, here's what's cool. Forrest Frank is on stage in front of zillions of people proclaiming Jesus boldly. There is nothing wishy-washy about Forrest Frank and his faith. The tour sold over 470,000 tickets within 10 days of its announcement, averaging 18,175 attendees per show, making it the highest grossing average for any artist primarily touring arenas. Is this crazy? The lineup for the show includes Tori Kelly, Corey Asbury, and The Figs. And it's a 360-degree in-the-round worship experience. So, you know what? Praise God for Forrest Frank and other artists who are just very, very boldly proclaiming Jesus. And really, we need to pray that somehow we get him in Canada. How cool would that be? But you know what? God knows. Till then, we get to play his songs. You will hear the Forrest Frank songs right here at Positive Uplifting UCB Radio.
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2: 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This is what we do with our emotional sore spots, our emotional wounds. You may not have caused the wound, but you get close enough to me to push on it. And when you get close enough to me in relationships or say something or do something that's going to push on that wound, I'm going to react. But what if the reaction is God revealing something that he wants to heal in me?
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0: Positive Uplifting UCB Radio, the latest from Elevation Worship, that is Alleluia. I'm Frank Reed. Good morning. Could I say good morning to some more friends who have made a donation to UCB Radio at ucbradio.com. Hello to Liz. Good morning, Liz. How are you? Liz started giving $31 a month. Thank you, Liz. Alan in, is it Kamlachi, with a gift of $50. Good morning, Alan. Alan says, I'm still going through somewhat of a difficult season, but Jesus has never failed me. Alan, we are by your side, sir. You are absolutely right. He will never fail you. And thank you so much for your gift, Alan. Lee and Glencoe started giving $40 a month. Awesome. And Robert in Lancome with a gift of $33 a month. Robert, good morning and thank you to you. 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And of course, that needs to be funded. 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

to provide people with the basic comforts of home so that they can focus on getting healthy, finding work, or attending school. 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

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The more you hang out here, the more hopeful you'll become, the more peaceful you'll be. Honestly, I think you'll just feel better. I think you will. Because you'll hear songs like this from Lauren Daigle.

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I'm Frank Reed. I do love you for listening. Thank you. Thank you for starting your morning right here. Sarah Masters is coming up next. I will see you tomorrow morning right here. Have a good day.

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1: A yellow warning for heat today for the Medicine Hat area. Sunny, a light breeze from the east. Our high 32 is going to feel like 36. Partly cloudy, calm overnight, low of 19. Another yellow warning for heat on Thursday. Mostly sunny, high 33, it'll feel like 37. I'm UCB meteorologist Jeff Andrews.
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Hey, I'm Sarah Masters, and I hope that you're doing well today. Thanks for letting me keep you company. Here's Maverick City Music with Naomi Rain and Promises.

0: That's Home by Chris Tomlin on positive, uplifting UCB Radio. Hey, I'm Sarah Masters. Can we just appreciate Wednesdays for a second? It's not Monday's chaos. It's not Friday's finish line. We're right in the middle of the week. And sometimes this is where all the good stuff can happen. The conversations, the wins, the moments maybe where God's showing up in ways that we didn't expect, but are always appreciative of. So wherever you are today, just keep showing up. You never know what God might do with an ordinary Wednesday.
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2: Do you ever leave church thinking, the greeters did not say hello to me, the worship music was too loud, the parking lot was horrendous today, or I can't believe someone sat in my seat? A critical spirit always has self at the center. As a believer, your words are meant to reflect the same grace and love your Lord Jesus Christ extended to you. To overcome your critical spirit, all you need to do is confess before God your desire to exchange criticism for love and replace tearing down for building up. Simply put, do not speak what does not edify. Pause to ponder. Would those around you say that you have a critical or negative spirit? If so, confess your need for God to uproot the spirit of criticism from your heart and ask Him to begin training you to take your thoughts captive so that every word that comes from your mouth is edifying.
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Here's your positive word of the day. It's found in John chapter 10, verse 9. I am the gate. Whoever enters through me will be saved. They will come in and go out and find pasture.

0: That's Peter Burton on Positive Uplifting UCB Radio. I'm Sarah Masters, and I gotta say thank you for taking part in my question of the week, because it has made me smile. My question was, what would your ice cream name be? And it's just the color of your top and the last thing you ate. And the answers, or comments rather, have been so entertaining. Everything from purple coffee to red Greek salad to striped taco, turquoise apple cinnamon muffin. Strange ice cream names, but fun. And I just want to say thank you for taking part, making me smile. Hopefully others smiled too. And again, if you want to leave what your ice cream name is, you can just go find that post on Facebook or Instagram and add it to the list, because I think it's bringing a lot of people joy. It's given me and a few of my friends that have mentioned it a really good chuckle.
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2: God loves telling stories, and you know, there's a Bible full of history of the ways that God showed up for his people, you know, just in the nick of time, just when you thought all odds were stacked against you. He shows up and does miracles. He does the unthinkable. And you know, there's so many instances in my life where I can look back and say, he really has never ever failed me. And it's funny, because when you get in a situation and it's not looking so good, it's so easy for us to freak out and just say, God, where are you? Have you forgotten about me? And this song, Ain't No Way, is just all about that declaration. There's no way you're gonna let me down. You've been there for me time and time again. As I look back over my life, there's not one time that you failed me, and you're gonna show up for me now. And that's what Ain't No Way is all about.
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1: Sunny as we go through the rest of the afternoon, heading into the evening, a light southeast breeze at 10 after high of 32. Partly cloudy overnight, calm, low 19. Another yellow warning for heat on Thursday. South wind at 15, sunny, high 33. I'm UCB meteorologist Jeff Andrews.
0: 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Some may call it odd. However, it's oddly encouraging. 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

0: 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Hey, I'm Sarah Masters. I just wanted to take a moment to acknowledge Brian Dirksen's passing, a well-known Christian singer-songwriter whose music's encouraged and inspired so many people around the world. We've been sharing updates and inviting you to pray for Brian and his family, and we want to continue doing that today. If you didn't hear, he passed away yesterday, surrounded by his family after a quick, fierce battle with cancer. His songs and ministries have been a meaningful part of many people's faith journeys. I remember singing "Come Now Is the Time to Worship" in youth group. It's one of my first youth group performances too. So that song holds a special place in my heart. But we know that there are many who are feeling this loss. And so we invite you to stand with us today, keeping his loved ones in our prayers and remembering the impact that he's had through the gift of music and the message of hope that he shared.
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3: This is Hope with God. I'm Andrew Palau. Have you felt trapped by circumstances beyond your control? Consider the story of Daniel from the Bible. This is God's ancient book of wisdom. Because of his faithfulness to God, jealous leaders plotted against Daniel and he was thrown into a den of lions. But Daniel didn't panic. He prayed and he trusted God. And that night, God miraculously shut the mouths of the lions, and Daniel emerged untouched. God had not only protected him, but also inspired faith in everyone else who witnessed this. And God is working like this even today. He may not always remove the danger, but he will walk with you through it. He gives courage when we feel afraid, and he strengthens us when we're weak. If you feel trapped or afraid, ask him, "God, I want to trust you. Protect me. Give me courage and help me to know you. Amen." Always remember, there is hope with God.
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5: Fact-checking isn't new. Mothers have been doing it for centuries. "Yes, I made my bed, Mom." "No, you didn't, son. It looks like a small explosion occurred in there." Some claims are easy to verify. "I once said, I finished my homework." Mom replied, "No, you didn't. Your teacher just called." In the early 20th century, magazines hired full-time researchers to verify every detail. When I wrote my first book in the 90s, editors checked my grammar and my facts. Even my high school English teacher fact-checked me. Apparently, I got the color of his sweater wrong. In my defense, it felt maroon. Today, fact-checking is an industry. Misinformation spreads faster than a toupee in a windstorm. About 42% of Facebook users say they regularly encounter false content, which explains a lot. Consider a few popular rumors. McDonald's supposedly buys meat from a company called 100% Beef so they can claim it's 100% beef. Not true. Nor are there chicken feathers in milkshakes. What a relief. The Bible has also been questioned and scrutinized, and it should be. Truth invites investigation. If your holy book has no documented fact for the places it mentions, you should likely think again. A friend once told me that Egyptian chariot wheels were found in the Red Sea. I went digging, not underwater, but in books and credible sources. The claim traced back to a 1993 newsletter from someone who wasn't an archaeologist, and none of his discoveries were ever verified. Those who worked with him testified that he misrepresented facts and intentionally deceived people. Still, for every exaggerated claim, there are 1,000 archaeological finds that substantiate the Bible. Take King David. For years, many scholars said he was a mythical figure rather than a historical king. Then, in 1993, archaeologists uncovered a stone inscription in northern Israel mentioning the House of David. Known as the Tel Dan inscription, it provided the first extra-biblical evidence that David was the founder of a recognized royal dynasty. Turns out he wasn't just a good story. He was a real king. When asking if the Bible is true, five things can help us. First, manuscript evidence. There's far more documentation for the Bible, especially the New Testament, than for any other ancient work. Second, archaeology. It consistently confirms people, places, and events in the Bible, with no discoveries ever discrediting it. Third, eyewitness accounts. The Gospels offer multiple viewpoints and perspectives, written while witnesses were still around to say, yes, that happened, or no, it didn't. They shared the same message: Jesus healed, performed miracles, died, and rose from the dead. Fourth, fulfilled prophecy. It contains specific predictions about Jesus that were later fulfilled. A friend is struggling with belief. I told him, I can't prove God's existence the way you prove gravity. That's why it's called faith. But it's not blind faith. The clues are everywhere. As Jesus said, blessed are those who have not seen and yet believe. Which leads me to point five, perhaps most compelling, redeemed lives. We can all point to a life that has been changed by the gospel message. John Newton, C.S. Lewis, my dad. Some things you don't just fact check, you witness them.
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Here's your positive word of the day from John 10:9. I am the gate. Whoever enters through me will be saved. 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

0: positive, uplifting UCB Radio. I'm Sarah Masters, and that's Matt Marr. So every Monday at noon, I am doing something called Tell Me Something Good, which I invite you to be a part of. You can leave me a quick voicemail or record a message at ucbradio.com. But it's all about just finding the little things in our lives that bring us joy. Maybe it's just something different from the day before. I've been taking time over the last week or so to jot down just one or two sentences at the end of every day about what happened. Maybe it was nothing. Maybe it was just I had coffee, or I switched up my coffee, or the cat did something funny. But it's helping me realize that there are moments of joy throughout my day, every day. And it's just been a really helpful exercise to help me be grateful for the day, but also to notice the joys, that good things happen even when things feel uncertain or heavy or out of control. And so if you maybe are a glass half empty person like I am, maybe this exercise would help you too. But I invite you to try it today. Take 2 minutes at the end of your day and just jot down something good that happened in a sentence or two. And if you'd like, you can share it for Tell Me Something Good. 888-407-4094 is the number that you can call. Leave me a quick voicemail just telling me something good. Or you can also record it at ucbradio.com. I hope you'll try it out, and I hope you'll take part in Tell Me Something Good.
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4: Hi, I'm Dr. John Neufeld, and you're listening to Back to the Bible, Canada's Bible Minute. Psalm 129, verses 1 and 2 says, "Greatly have they afflicted me from my youth, let Israel now say. Greatly have they afflicted me from my youth, yet they have not prevailed against me." You know, the Camino has seen countless pilgrims over the centuries. For over 1,000 years, people have walked the width of northern Spain to stand in the Church of St. James in Santiago de Compostela. No surprise that this 800-kilometer trek is arduous for the body and a challenge to the soul. A pilgrimage is not meant to be easy. Every pilgrim of God has tasted affliction and trouble. Jesus didn't promise an air-conditioned coach, but a cross. Don't give up. Trust in God. To every pilgrim I say, we bless you in the name of the Lord. For more biblical teaching from Back to the Bible Canada, listen anytime by visiting ucbradio.com/on-demand.
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5: 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And I crank it up and people are like, what song is UCB? Do you want to hear more? 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
2: Sunny as we go through the rest of the afternoon, heading into the evening, a light southeast breeze at 10, after high at 32, partly cloudy overnight, calm, low 19, another yellow warning for heat on Thursday, south wind at 15, sunny, high 33. I'm UCB meteorologist Jeff Anders.
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This is Colton Dixon, the love I have for you.

0: positive, uplifting UCB Radio. Sarah Masters with you, and that's Zach Williams, Less Like Me. 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

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Here's your positive word of the day from John 10:9. I'm the gate. Whoever enters through me will be saved. They will come in and go out and find pasture. Locked up.

0: I keep going back to UCB, and the music is really great. Got some really good teaching in all the songs, and you know, it's very encouraging.
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0: positive, uplifting UCB Radio. I'm Sarah Masters, and that's Brooke Nichols with Whatever You Say. I just wanted to remind you, she's in concert for a few dates in Ontario coming up this weekend and next weekend as well. So on the 25th and 26th, she'll be in Cobourg and Strainer, and then in August, on the 2nd, she'll be in Crystal Beach. And if you'd like to go see her, she's wonderful in concert. You can find details and get your tickets through ucbradio.com. And don't forget to check there often, because we're always adding new concerts and tours that are coming through the area. 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
2: Hey, this is Bart Millard from Mercy Me. Here's the message of our song, Make It Well. When I had the idea for Make It Well, it came from wrestling with the hymn, It Is Well, that I've sang all my life for funerals and stuff like that. It's always during tragic times. And I realized during those difficult moments that I'm kind of lying when I say it is well with my soul, because normally it is not well with my soul. Like, the harder the times get, the harder it is to sing that song. And so I kept thinking, if I were to write this, I would make it into Make It Well, because I'm not getting through this without the help of the Holy Spirit. I think there are people in the middle of the struggle, if they think about it, it's tough to sing that it's all good, it's fine, it's well with my soul, when it really isn't, when you're in the middle of it. And so this one goes out to all those like me that are in the middle of the struggle just trying to get by.

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1: 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Our goal is to provide people with the basic comforts of home so that they can focus on getting healthy, finding work, or attending school. Last fall, we received a referral for a gentleman who was having some mental health issues. When he got out of the hospital and was housed, we provided him with furniture. He called me overwhelmed with emotion, saying he had never felt so blessed. We also provided furniture for a brother and sister who had nothing. 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If you would like to learn more about the ministry, visit our website, hillcrestchurch.net/furniture.
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1: Sunny as we go through the rest of the afternoon, heading into the evening, a light southeast breeze at 10 after a high of 32. Partly cloudy overnight, calm, low 19. Another yellow warning for heat on Thursday. South wind at 15, sunny, high 33. I'm UCB meteorologist Jeff Andrews.
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I'm Sarah Masters. 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And I've got Lauren Daigle for you. This is Oh Lord.

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0: That's Crowder, All My Hope on Positive, uplifting UCB Radio. 48 days. That's how many days there are until school starts again. That's not meant to make you panic, make you anxious, make you have like a little freak out. It's just meant that you have 48 days to make the most of your time together. And so I wanted to remind you that we have got a great printable for you that'll help you fight summer boredom. It's got a lot of great fun and free things that you can do with the kids to make some fantastic memories so that they have the best summer ever and you do too. So you can find that printable if you head over to ucbradio.com. And don't forget, share it with your friends, your family. Make sure everyone's having a good time.
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Your positive word of the day comes from John 10, verse 9. I'm the gate. Whoever enters through me will be saved. They'll come in and go out and find pasture. Okay.

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Replace the lies with truth, one song at a time. 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

0: 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Hi, I'm Sarah Masters. 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

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Sarah Masters with you, and I hope that you have a great rest of your day. I'll catch up with you tomorrow. So until then, take care and stay blessed. This is John Reddick.

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Sometimes one song is all it takes to calm your thoughts and remind you God's still with you. 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
2: Sunny as we go through the rest of the afternoon, heading into the evening, a light southeast breeze at 10 after a high of 32. Partly cloudy overnight, calm, low 19. Another yellow warning for heat on Thursday. South wind at 15, sunny, high 33. I'm UCB meteorologist Jeff Anders.
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Her name's Carly Ann Taylor. That's called Why Should I Worry? 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Hi, I'm Garrett Michaels in for Tracy this week. She's on vacation. My prayer is this: everything I say, every song I play is exactly what you need. Songs like this from Matthew West on UCB Radio. Line number

Thanks so much for making positive, uplifting UCB Radio your Wednesday soundtrack. Tracy's off this week. My name's Garrett. Have you heard about the three B's? Well, if you haven't, I'm going to tell you about them next on UCB Radio. Here's Elevation Worship.

0: Danny, go keep positive, uplifting UCB Radio. I'm Garrett in for Tracy this week. Can I tell you about the three B's? Have you heard of these? Number one, and these are B's for yourself. Be forgiving with your past self. What's done is done. No sense beating yourself up about the past, right? Here's the second B. Be strict with your present self. Win the moments today. The moments right here in the now, right here in front of you. And here's the final B. And I think this one is probably the biggest. Be flexible with your future self. You don't need life to be a certain way to live well. So today, don't forget about the three B's. Be forgiving with your past self. Be strict with your present self. Win the now. And then be flexible with your future self. Oh, and for all the B's, make sure you're trusting God.
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2: 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You may not have caused the wound, but you get close enough to me to push on it. And when you get close enough to me in relationships or say something or do something that's going to push on that wound, I'm going to react. But what if the reaction is God revealing something that he wants to heal in me?
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That song from Samantha Ebert never gets old. That's Flowers, positive, uplifting UCB Radio. Hi, I'm Garrett, in for Tracy this week. Here's the UCB positive word of the day from John 10:9. I am the gate. Whoever enters through me will be saved. They will come in and go out and find pasture. John 10:9, the UCB positive word of the day. Here's Andrew Ripp on UCB Radio.

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Have you seen I Can Only Imagine 2 yet? I think it's probably just as good as the first I Can Only Imagine movie. If you haven't seen it, you might want to check it out. Here's Mercy Me.

0: friend.
1: That boy can sing. That's Bay Turner, positive, uplifting UCB Radio. My name's Garrett, in for Tracy this week. So if you had to describe your faith journey using just one word, could you do it? What would your word be? Would it be growing or grace or rescued or hope? I was thinking about this. Probably for me, the word would be changed. I'm not the guy I was years ago. I'm not the husband I was. I'm not the dad. I'm not the Lord of Jesus. I'm not the radio guy. And God is changing me daily. So I think I would use the word changed to help point people to what Jesus has done in my life. And I'm hoping people will go, hey, there's something different about you, Garrett. So what about you? If you could describe your faith journey using only one word, what would that word be? I would love to hear today. 888-407-4094.
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1: 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Why do we put those things off when we can start doing those and making positive changes today? So that's my question. What are you waiting for?

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Sometimes one song is all it takes to calm your thoughts and remind you God's still with you. 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

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My name's Garrett, and for Tracy, you'll probably be singing a song or two from this guy in church this weekend. It's Phil Wickham. Here's Homesick for Heaven.

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1: Partly cloudy, calm overnight, low 19. A yellow warning for heat on Thursday. South wind at 15. Thursday's high 33. It'll feel like 37. Partly cloudy Thursday night, low of 20. Another yellow warning for heat on Friday. Sunshine, high 34. I'm UCB meteorologist Jeff Andrews.
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1: I could put that song on repeat and just listen to it over and over and over. That's Chandler Moore, positive, uplifting UCB Radio. Hi, my name's Garrett, in for Tracy this week. Here's Megan Woods.

Positive, uplifting UCB Radio. I'm Garrett, in for Tracy this week. Sometimes the best way to make it through Wednesday afternoon is stop typing the email, put the phone down, and just worship. And this is a great song to worship to. It's Pat Barrett.

0: John Reddick, positive, uplifting UCB Radio. My name's Garrett, in for Tracy. You know, there are days where you find yourself asking, what should I do next, God? Are you experiencing one of those right now? If that's you, spend some time in Psalm 32:8, which says, I will instruct you and teach you in the way you should go. You see, God doesn't leave his kids wandering alone. He promises guidance for every step. So go ahead, take that step today. Even if you don't know where he's leading you, you can trust him. And if you're doubting, go back and reread Psalm 32:8.
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3: My name is Christy, and I work with the Hillcrest Church Furniture Ministry. 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Last fall, we received a referral for a gentleman who was having some mental health issues. When he got out of the hospital and was housed, we provided him with furniture. He called me overwhelmed with emotion, saying he had never felt so blessed. We also provided furniture for a brother and sister who had nothing. And a couple of months later, when they got on their feet, they showed up at the church with 25 brand new tea kettles and toasters, wanting to give back to the ministry because it had meant so much to them. 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

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I'm Garrett, and for Tracy, we get addicted to certain foods more than others, and the top food we're addicted to is, well, I'll share it with you next. Here's Phil Wickham and Crowder.

0: The perfect Wednesday soundtrack, positive, uplifting UCV radio. Tracy's off this week. My name's Garrett. So researchers discovered that we can get addicted to food. And out of all the foods, this is the food that was most likely to create addictive behavior in most of us across Canada. Are you ready? Pizza. Pizza is the most addictive food. Chocolate and potato chips coming in close behind. Oh, on the opposite end, the least addictive foods, cucumbers, carrots, and beans. Least addictive. I know why. Because cucumbers, carrots, and beans don't have mozzarella cheese and pizza sauce on them.
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I'm so glad that you're listening, and I hope you stick around for a while, too. 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

That's Terry in on Positive Uplifting UCB Radio. I'm Garrett in for Tracy this week. You know, God didn't give us the last book of the Bible so we would live in fear and stockpile food. He gave us the last book of the Bible so we could live confidently in a darkening world while boldly holding and sharing the word of life.

0: 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Hi, I'm Sarah Masters. Here's what your family and friends may be talking about. This summer's mosquito season has been especially challenging in parts of Alberta. And for some families, the bites have been more than just annoying. Doctors say some kids have experienced stronger reactions known as Skeeter syndrome, which can cause large areas of swelling, redness, warmth, and sometimes dramatic swelling around the eyes, which can be alarming to parents. Emergency room doctors say they've seen several kids come in with these reactions to mosquito bites, but Skeeter syndrome is usually harmless and not life-threatening. It happens when the body has a stronger than normal response to mosquito saliva and is more common in younger children, but as they grow, they usually become less sensitive. Doctors say the increase in this year's cases isn't surprising, with mosquito numbers rising after heavy rainfall. Now, treatments can range from icing the area to using over-the-counter creams and antihistamines, but medical advice is recommended if a child develops a fever, seems unwell, or you're concerned. Even though vehicle theft numbers have been dropping, many Canadians worry their cars could be targeted. A new survey found most people believe their vehicles may still be vulnerable to thieves. Experts say criminals are no longer relying on traditional break-ins. They're using technology like key fob relay attacks to get around security systems. A national auto theft group says stronger anti-theft technology should become standard in new vehicles. In the meantime, while we wait, experts do recommend some simple steps that can make a difference, like parking in the garage if you can, keeping all the doors locked, and also adding a tracker or immobilizer to keep your car safe.
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2: Partly cloudy, calm overnight, low 19. A yellow warning for heat on Thursday. South wind at 15. Thursday's high 33. It'll feel like 37. Partly cloudy Thursday night, low of 20. Another yellow warning for heat on Friday. Sunshine, high 34. I'm UCB meteorologist Jeff Andrews.
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That's called Breathe On It. Hi, I'm Garrett, in for Tracy this week. She's on vacation. So glad that you and I get to do a little life together today.

meeting you in your moment, like a friend sitting right beside you. It's music that comforts and calms. UCB Radio.

So I've got a challenge for you. I'm Garrett in for Tracy. It's positive, uplifting UCB radio. Your kids or the grands may be going, I'm bored, right? So here's the deal. Tell them, guys, let's go have a water balloon fight today. Mm-hmm. And here's what you need to do. You need to do it on both sides of your vehicle. Seriously, okay? Get some water balloons on one side and the other, because you know what happens. Those water balloons sometimes will drop and splash. And I'm just saying, it could be a way to make some memories this summer and wash the vehicle at the same time. At least you could try it.

0: 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That's moving on. 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Hi, I'm Garrett in for Tracy, and we've been talking about your faith journey today, all right, and describing it using one word. Could you do that? That word that would point people to what Jesus has done in your life? Maybe your faith word is redeemed, or learning, or trusting, or maybe today it's just still, because God's still working on you. For me, I think my one word for my faith journey would be changed. I'm not the same guy I was years ago. I'm not the same husband. I hope God's changed me. I hope I'm not the same radio guy, the same dad. I hope I'm not the same follower of Jesus I was 20 years ago. So I think changed would be the word that I would use to describe my faith journey. How about you? Could you do it in one word? I would love to hear what your one word would be for your faith journey today. 888-407-4094.
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0: and celebrate all that's good. So if you're down, you'll be encouraged. 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
1: Egypt. There is so much in life that is a blessing. Sadly, we take much of it for granted or spend so much time on the negatives that we miss those incredible blessings. The antidote is to live with a constant attitude of thanksgiving. And for the follower of Jesus, this is God's will. How do we know this is God's will? Well, because Paul tells us in 1 Thessalonians 5:18, give thanks in all circumstances, for this is God's will for you in Christ Jesus. Thanking God in all circumstances is the third of three staccato commands that Paul gives in this chapter. Rejoice always, pray continually, and give thanks in all circumstances. Because we have added verse numbers, we can miss the flow of this. Each of these is God's will for us in Christ Jesus. When it comes to thanking God in every circumstance, that only comes as we grow in faith and understand that God is always at work, shaping us, teaching us, drawing us closer to Himself. Today, as you express your thanks, no matter what, watch how gratitude shifts your perspective and your spirit. I'm Bob Beasley, and these have been Words from the Heart.
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Little baby Carol weighed 1 pound, 11 ounces when she was born, 4 months premature. Doctors said she wouldn't make it. But then God stepped in. I cannot wait to share more of this story next on Positive Uplifting UCB Radio. Thought you'd

0: That's Franny Cash, positive, uplifting UCB Radio. Hi, I'm Garrett, and for Tracy. Baby Carol weighed 1 pound 11 ounces when she was born, about 4 months premature. Doctors said there's no way. She's not going to make it. But a nurse named June refused to give up. Even though Carol stopped breathing, June prayed. And she was rubbing this little one's back. And somehow, she resuscitated her. When the doctor came back in, he was shocked. When June said, doctor, she's breathing again. Those words changed everything. You see, June didn't just help save Carol's life that day. She became her godmother and stayed part of her life for decades. What started in a hospital room grew into a lifelong bond. And now, years later, the story has come full circle. You see, at 95 years old, June is the one needing care. And Carol, that tiny baby she once fought to save, is helping care for the woman who never stopped caring for her.
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2: 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Our goal is to provide people with the basic comforts of home so that they can focus on getting healthy, finding work, or attending school. 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

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It's positive, uplifting UCB Radio. Tracy's off this week. My name's Garrett Michaels. I am so glad that you're listening. Here's Casting Crowns.

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I'm Garrett. Tracy's out today. Hey, The Color is going to be back on tour this fall. We've got all the info when you go to UCBRadio.com.

0: 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Hello, I'm Sarah Masters. Here's what your family and friends may be talking about. For anyone who loves camping, hiking, or getting out and exploring Canada's wilderness, bear attacks in Saskatchewan have been difficult to hear about. But wildlife experts want everyone to remember that fatal black bear encounters are still extremely rare, and black bears generally prefer to avoid people. Across Canada, there have been 39 fatal bear encounters between 1990 and 2023, with 22 involving black bears. Experts say attacks are more likely in remote areas, especially when bears are struggling to find food. And after the long winter and heavy snow that this year brought, many say that's probably why the attacks happened this time around. Now, for those heading out into bear country, experts recommend carrying bear spray, making noise while outdoors, and knowing what to do during an encounter. If you come across a black bear, they say don't run and don't play dead. Instead, slowly back away, make yourself look bigger, and use your voice to show you're not an easy target. Stay aware, stay safe, and enjoy the incredible outdoors God has given us. The effects of Ontario's wildfire season are reaching far beyond the areas where the flames are burning, with smoky skies, evacuations, and challenging conditions impacting communities across the province. Early estimates suggest Ontario is now experiencing its worst wildfire season on record, with more than 7,250 square kilometers of forest already burned, surpassing the previous record set in 2021. Officials say that number could change as they get a clearer picture of the damage, but much of the destruction has happened in just the past 10 days, following severe storms and extreme heat. The largest fire in the province is burning north of Thunder Bay. While recent rain has helped slow some activity, officials warn the wildfire risk remains high, especially with hot and dry conditions expected to continue in northern Ontario. Fire crews are working around the clock, with resources being coordinated from across the country. So let's continue to keep the communities affected, the firefighters, and everyone working to bring these fires under control in our thoughts and prayers.
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2: 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A yellow warning for heat on Thursday, south wind at 15.